mind that the grass is always greener. Oh, I wrapped up cocoon we hide, governed by the world outside. Yeah, see growing up inside, I'm gonna be a positive. Oh, I and I'm more thankful for these mornings and open eyelids.

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1: You wanted to be cool, which led you to smoking, which led to a pack a day. Then you met that special someone, which led to starting a life with them, which led to wanting to live longer, which led to quitting. Then you heard you may be at risk for lung cancer, which led you to getting a low-dose CT scan. 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

dreams go funny. Inside your mind.

Good morning. This is your warning. This is your warning. You're gonna appear before a stranger. I don't know if you'll be in any danger. For some are not pulled into moving cars.

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1: Here's your update. When Cole went down, he looked around. Storms likely this afternoon. Otherwise, cloudy skies with a few peaks of sun. High temperatures reach up to 82. Northerly winds around 5 miles per hour.
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1: I haven't changed it since.
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1: Hear that? That's the sound of your life. 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
4: Here's your updated U92 The Moose forecast. Partly cloudy skies with fog tonight with a slight chance for isolated thunderstorms. Lows level off around 66. Northerly winds around 5 miles per hour. Daytime highs approaching 88. Tomorrow, sunshine mixed with clouds with fog at times early. Lows around 70 tomorrow night. Mainly sunny skies Tuesday with a high of 92. 94 Wednesday. Looking at the long range, 95.